Mystery of Green and Black by Celine Rudolph and Out of Print from 1994. Truly spectacular. Next up, Georgia Bright's Suite by Charles Lloyd. Enjoy.

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So set 'em up, Joe. I got a little story I think you should know.

Delilah by Clifford Brown and Max Roach. Thank you so much for tuning in today. I hope you're all having a very good day. And I will finish off my show with Willow Weep For Me by Duke Ellington and Joyous by Shabaka and the Ancestors.

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0: Good afternoon, everybody, and welcome to the Soul Castle Radio Show. You're tuned in with myself, Frey Bentos, and
1: DJ Dusty D.
0: And we are pre-recording the show tonight, which is
1: this afternoon.
0: We're definitely there. No, yeah, we're definitely not a Friday night having a glass of wine.
1: No,
0: it's much more relaxing in my studio, I have to say, than in the 1BTM bunker. Although we love it there. But we are quite enjoying ourselves here with a little glass or something. We just had some dinner and we can't do the show live, unfortunately, so because Do has commitments and we all have commitments. So, but we're going to put on some great music for you, aren't we, Do?
1: Yeah, indeed we are. I am actually down at the coast on Worthing Seafront. So it's outside. It's funk, soul, reggae and jazz. And like it there, it's hot, like the last tune you just heard, which was Sunny by Bob Hebb. And before that, I played Home Is Where the Hatred Is. And it was a version by Esther Phillips, which is one of my favourites.
0: Yeah, I love that tune. I mean, you know, very... We were just chatting about, you know, great covers. And that is just one of the... all-time great covers. Anyway, before I do my usual and go banging into the disco, which I love to do, I'm not going to do that. So here is some Mr. Barry White.

0: So what you're hearing in the background is a DJ XS edit of Barry White. Ecstasy, classic tune, very sexy vibes.
1: Yeah, there's been like about, it's been quite a few remixes of this, but I really like this version.
0: Yeah, so yeah, I mean, I love DJ XS. He's the man. He's really sensitive with his edits. So yeah, I really enjoy that. It's a great edit version. Actually, and I love him so much, DJ XS. I'm gonna play another one of his edits because that's the way I am. And this is a classic. Everyone thinks written by Mick Hucknall, which is not. It's their best tune. And it's not by Hucknall. It's by the Valentine Brothers. And this is Money Too Tight to Mention, DJ XS edit.

0: Wow, love that tune, dude. What was that?
1: That was Looming Child on called Grateful, and it's on True Thoughts Records. So check that out. And if you like True Thoughts music, check out Rob Louie's radio show as well.
0: Yeah, it's a banging show. Yeah, I love that tune. It's very kind of like, we may not be at Glastonbury, but we're enjoying ourselves nonetheless.
1: Yeah, definitely.
0: The wine is helping.
1: Yeah.
0: Anyway, I'm going to keep up with the good vibes. I don't know if I can follow that. That was so good vibes, but yeah, this is a classic anyway, and I hope you enjoy it.

0: So what you heard in the background is by Something Sanctified, called It Doesn't Only Happen, by my very good friend Mr. Simon Mills, one half of Bent. Now that leads us in nicely. The other half of Bent, my other good friend, not keep bigging myself up, Nail is going to playing at the We Are Love 1BTN Festival. Tickets are still available, I believe, so get yourself up.
1: And we are not.
0: But there's going to be loads of great DJs. It's going to be a great night. So, yeah, get yourself down there. Tickets available. Lots of fun in the sunshine, in the countryside, just outside Lewis. Dude, what have you got coming up?
1: Really like that tune. Yeah, nice one, Simon. That's brilliant. That is really, really like that. Next one I've got is For Love and Money. It's a 7 Samsara Disco remix. To be fair to you, I'm not going to lie, I'm going to give the guy who I heard it from props, who was Mr. Justin Rushmore, who is recently, congratulations, celebrating his 10th wedding anniversary.
0: Oh, congratulations, Justin. You get less of murder. Hey! We got all the gags here.
1: Yeah, yeah. And if you want to listen to Justin's show, check it out. It's Thursday morning, 10 till 12. I always make sure I tune into that. It's brilliant.
0: Yeah, one of the best shows on 1BTN. I have to begrudgingly admit.
1: Yeah. So, and here it is. This is For the Love of Money.

0: Yeah, so that was the dynamics there with For the Love of Money, a nice, really nice disco reggae kind of type of a mix. Coming up next is this track called Come Back to Me, which is from Super Soul. Absolutely Super Soul. He signed to Jalapeno Records. Check out Jalapeno Records on 1BTN. Their show's awesome. It's done by the head honcho, Trevor McNamee. And if you haven't heard it or you haven't been to a Jalapeno bop, get yourself down there. There's one that's coming up in December.
1: Yeah, they've always got great. I mean, like Jalapeno, they've got the Allergies. They've got everyone, haven't they?
0: Smooth and Sorrel.
1: Yeah, awesome. Awesome label. Awesome local label for local people.
0: Yeah, and Izzo Fitzroy, who's one of my favourites. Like, I was there at the beginning when she started her career with Jalapeno. She's got a brand new album out now, so you need to go out and get that as well. She's awesome.
1: Excellent. So this is Come Back to Me by Super Soul.

0: So there you go. That was Kay Young with I Like the Way You Look at Me. That's brand new out. I don't really know much about it. I just caught it just by accident, and I just thought, loved that. Went out and bought it straight away.
1: Yeah, great tune. I really like that. It's kind of good vibes. Bit London, innit?
0: Yeah, I love that, though. I love that.
1: But yeah, you would, mate, wouldn't you? Hey? You're a geezer.
0: Geezer.
1: Like me, a posh boy from the Midlands.
0: Hello, champs. I'm from the Midlands.
1: No, I was born in a working class house that my parents had specially built on their Gloucestershire estate.
0: Yeah, so yeah, I mean, those were two for me. And before that, I played Super Soul, and that was Come Back to Me. It was out on Jalapeno Records. Super Soul, if you don't know, he'd done a track 2007.

0: So what you hear in the background was Art of Tone, so their track New Rising. Before that, you had one of my tracks, which isn't out yet, called Lay It Down. Don't forget, if you're out and about in Brighton tonight, we shall be playing at the Mesmerist from 9 till 2 in the morning downstairs. And we'll all be there, also be there on the roof terrace for some summer vibes on the 8th of July, which is always awesome fun. We love playing up there, don't we, do?
1: Yeah, love the roof terrace. It's like, it feels like it only holds about 100 people up there, but if the sun's shining, we'll have a banger of a night.
0: Yeah, it's always fun. People really go for it up there. So, yeah, we enjoy it. What have you got coming up then?
1: Well, I've got this, which is out on Lego Jazz Funk, and this is called Weld. It's a Gil Scott Heron.
0: Gil Scott Heron? This is what happens when you pre-record the show with glasses of wine. It's Gil Scott Heron. Everyone knows him.
1: Why don't you play Gil Scott Heron? This is Weld.

0: Yes, yes. This is from Seamus, and this track is entitled Wish. It's the extended mix. And Fraser told me it's right up his street.
1: Yeah, banger. Is that Seamus Hardy?
0: Yeah.
1: Oh, local one. Boy. Local boy, yes. Yeah. Big respect to Seamus Hardy. That's a bang of a tune. Love that.
0: Did you just swear?
1: Oh, well, I could swear. I did just swear, but you won't hear it because I'm going to edit that out. Luckily, it's Friday night. Definitely nothing to do with relaxing with a bottle of wine on a Friday evening. Oh, no, Saturday afternoon. Saturday what am I saying? Anyway, I hope you enjoyed that. Keeping up with the Saturday afternoon stroke Friday evening vibes, this is a Dr. Packer edit. Well, I haven't played one of those for a while, have I, do?
0: No, you haven't. No, it's been a while.
1: Here we go.

So what you heard in the background there was a bit of Ron Basham, also playing at the 1BTN Festival We Are Love, coming up at the end of July. Tickets still available. Grab them while you can. I hope you enjoyed that. It's a banging little bit of editing of Mr. Stevie Wonder. My partner in crime, even though we are pre-recording this, has still had to disappear. He's still got another gig. He is so busy. I mean, he will go to the opening of anything. You can pay him to do anything. So I'm going to play some of his tunes for him while he disappears. And I think he wanted me to play this tune. This is a tune, I don't know who it's by, but I think, I'm sure it's a banger. And it's called Softly Infusion.

So my partner in crime has left, but he's left with two last banging tunes. The last one was called Mediterranean. That was an absolute banger. Thanks, Dude, for those. Enjoy your gig. I hope you're going to have fun. So just remember, if you're out and about in Brighton tonight, Saturday night, we are going to be at the Mesmerist. We'll be playing from 9 to 2. It's myself, Frey Bentos, and Saul Good. We like playing together. It's always a bit of a laugh there. And also, they've got a great terrace as well, so there'll be some good DJs playing up there as well. And don't forget, 1B10 are doing their festival at the end of the month, on the July. We Are Love Festival, loads of great DJs playing there from the 1BTN family, and lots of amazing guests. So I hope you enjoyed the show. We'll look forward to playing you this time next month. And until then, we love you, and we'll see you soon. Lots of love. Bye.

interest. Parks turn empty. Social media's got us all less friendly. Now can't you see the irony? She's got game when she types to me, but nothing in person, that ain't the type for me. Asking can we go for dinner yet in the flesh. No conversation, no intellect. The future generation or the children of the

Public figures and personalities for giving little kids a warped view of reality, or blame all of the apps that make a killing and finding a sweet spot in your self-hate and vanity. Could you argue that it's borderline dangerous to take a picture of a girl's face and start changing it?

Lovely Humans. That track was super, super gorgeous. That was a bit of Actress. Featuring Sampha, that was a Ninja Tune track. I am Anya Lux. This is my first show in ages. And I'm next up, I'm going to play a bit of Babby.

That was a cheeky, squeaky bit of Grimes right there. The track is You'll Miss Me. Before that, it was a bit of Babby. The track was Zero. That was from 2022 on her own label, Glue. Next, I got a bit of DOS. The track is Strawberry. It's a Lucky Me release. From 2021, I think. I am Anya Lux. Massive thanks to Martha for giving you the best show up before me. Here you go. Here's a bit of DOS.

But yeah, all I want is time. Get you on a mixture, holy, so unholy. I just wanna die. Time. Get you in a moment, and I think you owe us time. And I get you in a moment, and I think you owe us time.

Ooh, that is proper beefy, chunky. That is a bit of Sega Bodega. Self Goes to Hollywood. That is on his own labels, couple of years old now. Next, I've got a bit of Planet 1999. The track is Party.

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11: Just like the jingle says, you are listening to 1BTN. I am Anya Lux, and this is my first show in a really long time. So if everything is a bit clunky and not wonky in the good way, then I apologise. But that track before the jingle was a bit of GL. The track was Destiny. I think that's from about 2017. Next, I got a super cute track. It's called Long, Long Silk Bridge. And the artist is Susuma Yokota. I think it is on Low Recordings, and it's very, very cute.

That is Patricia. The track is Down Link. That is off the 2020 album Maxi Boy. It's a Ghostly International release, and it goes off down here in the 1BTM Bunker of Dreams. Next, I've got a bit of Over Mono. The track is Quadra Love.

that is all kinds of nicey nicey squelchy squelchy. That was a bit of Over Mono. The track is Quadra Love. That's a Whitey's release, I think, from 2018. Next, I've got a bit of DJ Seinfeld. This track is super super super cute. It is She Loves Me. It's from Mirrors, a Ninja Tune release from a couple of years ago. So nice.

Oh, isn't that nice? That is a little bit of Jack's Green. The track is Understand. That is a 2019 Lucky Me release. Next, I got Cupid. Ooh, I don't want to play him again. It was a good track, but we don't want that again. I've got a cheeky little bit of Ross from Friends. The track is Epiphany. I am going to play this for Lady C.

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11: 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I am Anya Lux. Going to be here a little bit longer, bringing you a bit of wonky, electro, housey beats kind of stuff. Next, I got a bit of special requests. This is front screen projection.

That is such a banger. That is Front Screen Projection. It's Special Request. It's a Houndstooth release. The album is Offworld. Massive album for him. Next, I'm going to sneak in another little bit of Ross from Friends, because you can never have too much Ross from Friends. This is Romeo, Romeo. It is for the lovely, lovely Lady C.

That is, of course, More Grab. The track is Leaving Tokyo on his label Looking for Trouble. That is a chunker down here in the bunker. I'm going to stick with a bit of More Grab. This track is Strangers. It is More Grab and Skin on Skin, and it goes off.

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10: 1BTN, that is what you are listening to, just like the jingle said. I am Anya Lux. Last little bit for me, the track before the jingle was a bit of DJ Boring and Boltra, All of the Bees Bringing the Bangers. That was a Lost Palms release from 2017. The track was I Know You Want To. Next, I've got a bit of Green Velvet. Amihalis Safris, sorry if I'm saying that wrong. In the bunker and it's getting hot in here. My brain has gone into a little fog. But anyway, the track is Mon Cherie, the label is Relief, and yeah, it is a total chunker.

Ooh, that is a cheeky, cheeky bit of Luke Vibert. Heard it all before. That is a Hypercolor release. I'm guessing about 2017. Who cares? It's a banger. Next, I got a bit of C-Fax Acid Crew. This is Fossil Funk. It is the doily mix, and it is all kinds of squelchy, squelchy fun.

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0: And so, you know, our task is...
1: That's a little bit of Jason Robards. The track is Jack and Trace. You can get at him all over the band camps. Yeah, I am Anya Lux. Last few tracks from me down here in the 1BTM bunker of dreams that has all of a sudden got kind of hot. This is another DJ Seinfeld track, Too Late For You and Me. And it is a Lobster Fury release from a while ago, but... it is all of the good goods.

That is a cheeky little bit of DJ Seinfeld, Too Late For You. Me, I am Anya Lux. This last track from me, it's a bit of Babby. It is Drown You and it is super, super cute. Thank you for listening. Stay locked.

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That was new from Terrace Martin covering Scissors, Snooze. You're listening to Martha with Underlying Oddities on 1BTM, and I am with you for the next 2 hours, bringing a selection of all of my favourite new music from the last couple of weeks, as well as a selection from some reissues coming out recently, which are very, very good. Coming up, I have new music from you from the likes of Miranda Joan, Aviva LaVive, and there are too many for me to mention. Lorraine, Little Dragon, Stephen Bamadelli, all sorts of stuff. But first up, from

That was a track called The Glade, Sean Leon working with Daniel Caesar. If you haven't checked out the new Daniel Caesar album, which came out at the end of April, I would highly recommend it. It's kind of for any Frank Ocean adjacent fans out there. It's a very, very good listen. And before that, you heard Connor Albert and Cartoons working with Reuben James on a track called This Could Be, taken from Reuben James's new album, Champagne Kisses. You're listening to Martha with Underlying Oddity. I'm with you for the next 2 hours, bringing a host of new music, including tracks from the likes of Quantic, Divorce, Hannah Jadugu, May, Quincy Quincy, Lorraine, Matt Wild, Nourished by Time, all sorts of stuff. If you're enjoying the show, say hello on the 1BTN notice board or on Twitter and Instagram at MarthaJSC, as always. And yeah, next up, taken from their new EP called Foam, this is an artist called Water Baby, and this track is called Air Force Blue. Enjoy.

That was Hungarian-born, now London-based artist Babe Silva with a track called Dom Dom Dom, which is out on Thursday. And if you couldn't hear it in my voice, I did have a lot of fun saying that song title. Babe is now based between London and New York, but yeah, originally from Hungary via Berlin, has had a lot of support over there and now is making ways for herself here. She played as part of a Global Soul showcase over the weekend. So if that sort of thing is your vibe, and look out for that track and any more new music from her. Before that, you heard Stockholm-based artist Water Baby, and that's taken from their Foam EP. It was a track called Air Force Blue, which is released on Sub Pop Records. You're listening to Martha with Underlying Oddities. Next up, this is a track from an artist called Devra. It's out now on Deep Matter, taken from the Devra EP. This track is called The Stealer.

Taken from the Devra EP, that was Devra, and a track called The Stealer, which is out now on Deep Matter. You're listening to Martha with Underlying Oddity. Shout out to my mum, Teresa, for tuning in, and to Matt from New Orleans. You're not that late. You didn't miss much, I promise. I am bringing you new music for the next just over an hour and a half. Although for a little while, I did want to, I guess, throw it back. There's always brilliant reissues and compilations coming out at any given moment, but it seems recently that there's been a string of just some really interesting sub-genres compilations appearing that you wouldn't normally listen to. So this started off actually with a track that I'm going to play again in a little while, which is taken from an Algerian compilation of music from 1983 to 90. But first up, this is taken from an album, Singapore Nuggets, The Ladies, which comes out on vinyl on the 7th of July. If you are a Six Music listener, as well as a 1BTN listener, which I'm sure many are, Lauren Laverne actually had this as a compilation of the week, which sent me looking for it. And there are some wonderful tracks on there, and it's an awful lot of fun. So taken from Singapore Nuggets, The Ladies, which, yeah, as I say, out on vinyl at the start of next month. This is Rita Chow and a track called The Boy Next Door. Enjoy.

So that was a track called En Yalan Feka by an artist called Asulfex Ashine, taken from a compilation called Beauties, which is a reissue from Mississippi, covering the last great records of Ethiopia's golden age is the kind of tagline for that release. Before that, you heard Rita Chow and a track called The Boy Next Door, and that's taken from Singapore Nuggets, The Ladies, which is a compilation coming out on vinyl on the 7th of July. As I mentioned before those two tracks, I was doing some digging this week, well, over the last few weeks, prompted by Amoy La Libertaire, tracks from Algeria, 1983 to 90. It just seems that as well as the Luke Una Mr. Bongo compilation and a few others, there are some great reissues, interesting reissues going around recently. So, as I've mentioned it a couple of times, here is a track taken from that Algerian compilation, and if it's your sort of thing, check out the whole thing. It's really good. There's nothing much more to say. So this is a track taken from it. This is called Kaluni.

So that was Chad Mohamed Sagir and a track called Kalouni, and that is taken from an Algerian compilation, Amour la Libertaire. Shout out to Rich in Arizona, who said, this is exactly what 1BTN is for. I'm glad you enjoyed it. And that marks the end of my little trio of reissues and interesting compilations. If you find any of that sort, please send me the details, because I'm always curious about these mixes. You can find me, as always, on Twitter and Instagram at MarthaJSC. Please do send your suggestions through. I'm always down to listen. You're listening to Martha with Underlying Oddities. I'm with you for about an hour and a half, bringing a wonderful selection of new music. Next up, this is taken from the new album from Casser Overall. If you haven't checked out Casser Overall yet, don't sleep on it. I rarely say that phrase because I hate it, but this really isn't one to sleep on. Out now on Warp Records, the album is called Animals, and this track sees Casa collaborating with the wonderful Theo Crocker. This track is called The Lava Is Calm.

I am a fire that once was respected. Like a fallen god, I stand corrected. I'm the stone that the builder rejected.

That was Miranda Joan and Too Much Coffee. Two separate songs, Coffee and Too Much, but I think Too Much Coffee goes together a lot better. And also, yeah, that's the way around I like to play it. That came out a couple of weeks ago. Before that, you heard new music from Casser Overall working with Theo Crocker on a track called The Lava Is Calm. And then sandwiched in between those two was a new single from Ayama, which is coming out on Friday. That track's called Green Grass and features Birmingham's own Kofi Stone. I hope you're enjoying the show so far. You're listening to Martha with Underlying Oddities. And head over to the 1BTN notice board where Matt from New Orleans has shared some really interesting background on Mississippi Records that I didn't know previously, and also is going to see Domi and JD Beck for free and Kalayla for free. I'm very jealous. Coming up next, this is new music from Quantic featuring Andrea Triana. It came out the day after my last show. I was very annoyed not to be able to include it, but here it is for you now. This track's called Run. Enjoy.

That is new from Brooklyn-based artist Aviva LaVive, celebrating Pride Month. That track is called Fantasy, and it has an accompanying video which sees Aviva and their Brooklyn queer community celebrating in full glitter-covered style, so I would highly recommend checking that out. Before that, it was the new single from Rosalia, a track called Toya, and before that, it was Quantic collaborating with Andrea Triana on their new single, Run. You're listening to Martha with Underlying Oddities. I am spending the next hour bringing a whole host of new music that you will hopefully enjoy. First up, this is from Nottingham band Divorce. This is their new single, Birds. They released a track. Yeah, they've released a few tracks that have blown up recently. So let's see what you think of this one. This is Divorce and Birds.

That was the new single from Stephen Bamadelli. He will be playing the 1BTN We Are Love Festival the weekend of July to the 28th to the 30th of July. I said that in a very, very silly way. That track is called Sitting in the Dark, and it is taken from Stephen's debut album, Summing Up, which comes out on Friday, the 15th of September. Before that, you heard Stella Talpo and a track called Quicksand, taken from her new release, Medusa, which is out, I believe, very soon on Deep Matter. I love what Stella's been doing recently. I was a really big fan of Stella Talpo anyway, but this new music is very, very good. You're listening to Martha with Underlying Oddities on 1BTN. I hope you're enjoying the show so far, and I hope, even if I've covered a lot of ground and we've still got over 45 minutes left, even if it hasn't all been your cup of tea, I hope you found something that might be a new discovery or a new favourite for you. If you are enjoying the show, you can find me keeping an eye on the 1BTN notice board, or as always on Twitter and Instagram, Instagram and Twitter at MarthaJSC. So say hi, or send me any new music that you found recently for me to check out. Next up, this is the latest single taken from the upcoming Ash Walker album.

Astronaut is out on Friday, and Ash will be celebrating with a free album launch show at BB Studios, I want to say it's called, in London. And if you head over to Ash's Instagram page, he's recently posted a story with a link to tickets to the show. Come along if you're around on Friday. Taken from the upcoming album featuring Lou Rhodes. So the whole thing, every single that's come off this album so far features brilliant artists. And there was a track with Oscar Jerome and Joe Armand Jones, and a track with Sly Fifth Ave and Denisha. I am biased, I love all those people anyway. But yeah, this is Ash Walker working with Lou Rhodes, and once again, another wonderful track. This is called Only Love.

That was Hannah Jadegu and a track called Admit It, taken from her new album Aperture. I played that on the show a few weeks ago, but I have still kept playing it, so I thought I'd give it another spin on 1BTN. Before that, you heard new music from Ash Walker working with Lou Rhodes, a track called Only Love, taken from his upcoming album Astronaut, which is out on Friday. And in between those, it was new music again, this time from Daniela D, Coventry-based singer, songwriter and producer. She released her debut album Reflections on Friday, and taken from it, that was Stutter. You're listening to Martha with Underlying Oddities, with you for just over half an hour, bringing the finest selection of new music that I have put together from the last 2 weeks. However, next up is another track that I've already played on the show. This is by an artist called May, and this is one of those songs that as soon as I heard it, I had to Shazam it so not to lose it. So this is May and Phone Me.

You just heard new music from May and a track called Phone Me, followed by French group Quincy Quincy and a track called Kodak. They are incredible live. If you ever get a chance to see them, please do so. I was hotly tipped to see them at Great Escape last year and was not disappointed, and have caught them a couple of times since. And that just then was Lorraine, Brooklyn-based singer-songwriter and producer, and a track called New Year's Unresolution, her new single, which came out last week. You're listening to the final half an hour of Underlying Oddities with me, Martha. If you've got any new music that you've discovered in the last couple of weeks, or if you happen to find any new music in the next couple of weeks that you think I'll enjoy, you can find me on Instagram and Twitter at MarthaJSC. You could probably Google me at this point. I don't know why I keep saying it, but I've been saying it every show for the last 3 years, so I might as well continue. I'm also keeping an eye on the 1BTN notice board right now, so if you have anything immediate to say, you can do so there. Next up, from their new album, Slugs of Love, this is Little Dragon and a track called Tumbling Dice.

That was that was Stick Figure and The Expert on a track called Cost of Business, taken from their album Ritual. And before that, you heard the wonderful Manchester-based pianist and producer Matt Wild with a track called Savvy. That's taken from his upcoming album Hello World, which comes out, I don't know why I said that like it was a kids TV show. It comes out on Band on the Wall Records, as in the venue in Manchester. That is the first album that they've put out, at least on vinyl, I believe. So yeah, very exciting and a very nice collaboration. You're listening to Martha with Underlying Oddities. Next up, this is a track that I found earlier, which sounds a bit like a 90s R&B love song, but it is about the dangers of capitalism. So this is Nourished by Time and a track called Workers Interlude.

That was Pigeon and Backslider, taken from their new EP of the same name. Before that, you heard Corral and Kid Abstract with a track called Mission, and that is about all I've got time for today. Thank you so much for tuning in. Anya is up next. I'll be back in a couple of weeks. If you've missed any tracks or anything like that, you can find me on Instagram and Twitter at MarthaJSE with all of the things. And to play me out, I guess, here's a couple of minutes of Penguin Cafe. Enjoy.

If you're just tuning in, this is Move with Amazon on 1BTN. You are currently listening to Cody Currie and Joel Holmes' new chapter on Toy Tonics. Before that, we had Joy Caldwell, What It Feels Like. And before that, we had the Pretty Noise Project, Time Trekker. And now on to some Louis Vega.

all about the unexpected goodness today. Hope you're enjoying the ride so far. This is Amazon on 1BTN. The show is called Move. So for all occasions, taking a drive, hanging in a park, washing dishes, working. It's what you need. It's not necessarily always what you want. Bringing you the goodness on 1BTN this afternoon. Enjoy.

beautiful sounds there of Elements of Life. Before that we had Louis Vega. Before that was Imani. And now we're on some Kaiti Tatham, one of my all-time favourites. Hope you're enjoying. This is Amazon on 1BTN. My show is called Move. I've got lots more to play for you for the next hour and some updates on nights that I am going to be DJing at around London. Hope you're enjoying.

Oh yeah, gonna slow it right down now. I know you guys are hot, so we're gonna go into a little bit more of a chilled zone, but still keep it on the broken beat, new soul, jazz, anything that takes my fancy. Hopefully you are enjoying the journey with me. This is Amazon, 1BTN.

Beautiful sounds there of Mr. Hermano, Free as the Morning Sun. Before that, Kaidi Tatham, An Insight to All Minds. And the track before that was Sean Khan featuring Omar. I hope you're enjoying so far. I know it's hot outside, so I'm going to keep the vibes sunny and warm. Enjoy.

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Myself, Amazon, Johnny Reckless, Ronnie Harrell, Bob Masters, Steve Cole and Chris Wilcox will be playing down there, and more DJs. Then to follow that, Saturday the 15th of July from 7 until 1 a.m. at the Seed Library, 100 Shoreditch, is myself and Sarah Sweeney. We'll be playing a 6-hour vinyl selection together, so please come down for that. You'll need to book tickets, you'll need to book a table if you want to pop in. And then some really great news, which I'm really excited about. I am going to be starting a monthly on Friday the 21st. The night is called Spread Love. It's at the Horse and Groom in Shoreditch, and it's from 9 to 2, and it will be myself and my guest is DJ Harlem, which will be a night of vinyl selections, disco, neo soul, house, broken beat, afrobeat, funk, jazz and soul. So hopefully see you down there Friday 21st. Hope you've enjoyed today's session. Hope you're keeping cool. This is Amazon on 1BTN. I hope you enjoyed.

0: This is Amazon signing off. Thank you so much for listening today. I'll be back full Sunday of every month, 12 to 2. Hope you can make it on the 1st to Once Upon a Time in London, 1st of July, 3 to 12, Rolling Stock in Kingsland Road. 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

0: All right, gang, so how is everyone? Hope you're all well. It's me again, Howler, back for another Balearic Breakdown breakfast show on the always fabulous 1BTN. Open up the show this week with something new, well, two new tracks actually. The first one was Mass Density Human, a lovely track called Josie's Buzz, taken from his Headspace in Time EP on Higher Love Recordings. That came out last week. And then you just heard in the background Obi-Man with Life Without Pavements. That is the Andy Kids Sidewalk mix, which is very nice indeed, and that is out now on Accidental Music. So look, we've got loads of great stuff coming up. Brand new tracks from George Sola, from Deep Division and Simon Sheldon, from Residente Balearicos, Desert Island Disco, Magic Words, Art Deco, Mild Life, all sorts of goodness. The usual rummage through my vaults and blowing the dust off some of the archives to find some rather obscure and less played tracks, which I hope you'll like. Other bits and bobs and some exclusive edits as well. So talking of exclusive edits, here's one for you now. This is the always fabulous Marty Kane with her greatest ever track, Love the Way You Love Me. This is the Magari edit, and this is a Cheeky White.
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0: anyone that knows me knows I'm a sucker for a bit of the old piano like that. So that was a track, actually a sort of edit. The rapper is a Soviet Ukrainian guy, Bogdan Titomir, and that can be found on the new or the forthcoming Apollon Telefax EP. He makes his debut on Balearic Ensemble, and that drops tomorrow. The EP is called Deuce from Drum Machine, featuring three other tracks by Apollon as well, but that is his remix of the track Kaif. Before that, Desert Island Disco, the track Baya Cosmica, the Statues remix, and that is out now on the fabulous Shell Beach EP. On Shades of Sound, I think probably that's, for me, probably the strongest really Shades of Sound have done so far. And then before that, as I said, lovely edit of Marty Kane, Love the Way You Love Me, original track from 1981, and that is the Megari edit. Shout out again to Grant Williams for letting me have that one.
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little bit of recap time, I think. So after the Godly and Cream edit by Andy Kidd, that was followed by something forthcoming from George Solar. That is the lovely track Olua, taken from his Moonbeams album, which is due to drop on New Northern Soul on the 28th of June. That was followed then by Sean Lee's Ping Pong Orchestra, the track San Diego, fabulous track, the Torvalds After Hours mix, and that can be found on the Colleen Cosmo Murphy's new album, Balearic Breakfast Volume 3, which is out tomorrow on Heavenly Recordings. Loads of other good stuff on there as well, so check that one out. Then that was, again, something forthcoming from Deep Division and Simon Sheldon. The track Our Children, that is the Darren P remix, and that is out on the Freebooter Lounge, again, on the 28th of June. And then a little blast back in time to 2015, Roy Camanchero, the track Mick, and that is Eddie C's Wedding Redub Extension, taken from the vinyl actually on We Will Always Be a Love Song, and then followed by again something new and forthcoming, Residente Balearicos. That is the track Balearic for President, and that's the original mix, and that is out again on Higher Love Recordings on the 25th of June. And then you just finish that little section there with the always wonderful instrumental version of Let Me Go by Heaven 17 from 1982. If you just tuned in, I'm Howler. You are listening to the Balearic Breakdown Breakfast Show on 1BTN. Still to come, some exclusive and new stuff from Magic Words, Desert Island Disco, Art Deco, and then a little dig back in time for a bit of Steve Cobby retro action. And finishing up

0: with something new from my life. 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
1: Estás escuchando One Beat Again.

0: one. It was made by Krell musicians 500,000 years ago.
1: Stick around, I may really have something for you.

0: what a blast from the past that was. I literally haven't heard that record for about 25-30 years, and then Steve Cobby, the man behind that amazing tune, put it on his Facebook or Instagram reels last week. He's remastering it for a summer concert, and it got me thinking. I mean, I think so that track is by Ashley and Jackson, which was a pseudonym of Steve Cobby and Paul Wheatcross. So that's pre Fila Brasilia. It's from 1990, and I first came across these guys when I think they were on one of their tracks, The Sermon, featured on Warehouse Raves Volume 3 back in 1990, which is a great little compilation series, just as kind of, you know, everyone was getting into that kind of housey sound. And I dug, you know, as is the want of DJs, you kind of think, oh, I like the sound of these guys, and I dug through there, found the original EP, and that track, WILD as it's called, was buried on the B-side, and I just fell in love with it then. And it's so good to hear it again. Before that, another Steve Cobby track, that was Two Loops Lautrec, which was a little Fila Brasilia offshoot, and the track is Ojar, which came out in 1993. I played both of those. Steve's got a new album out actually called, I can't say the full title, it's not very radio friendly for this time of the day, FNO, shall we call it, and that is out now. But I thought I'd play some old tracks. I'll play some stuff off the new album in the next show, I imagine. But listen, a quick recap. Before that, Art Deco, the track Breeze, that was Joe Morris's Evening Breeze remix, taken from Disco Archipelago. That came out a couple of months ago on Joe Shades of Sound. Before that, Valentino Land, by Hicht Ogt Gut, the FNU version, taken from the Escape from New York EP from 2010 on International Special. And then before that was an amazing track. Shout out to Kelvin Andrews for supplying me the goods with this one. That's Magic Words, Wabby Dub, taken from the Wabby Sober release, and that is a promo at the moment on Razor and Tape Reserve, so that is due out soon. And then I open that section with Desert Island Disco, El Continental, and again another Joe Morris Beat Down reprise, taken from the Shell Beach, again that brilliant new EP on Shades of Sound. Joe's really nailing that kind of dream house kind of sound at the minute, which I just love. So listen, I've been Howler, you've been listening to the Balearic Breakdown Breakfast Show on 1BTN. Thanks so much for lending me your ears. I'm going to finish now with something new and forthcoming from Mildlife. This is out on the 11th of June. This is Musica, and this is Mildlife's La Musica remix. See you all again in a couple of weeks.
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1: This episode, multi-genre or massively confusing, the kind of stylistic musical mashup you can only find here. It's Melodica with me, Chris Coco, so Balearic it actually hurts.

Welcome to Melodica with me, Chris Coco. We started this week with a track by Turn on the Sunlight called A Wow Stream. And that's from an album coming on, Music for Memory, which is called Iseo. This is from the glorious album by Kasper Bjork Quartet called Passages of Time. This one, Passage 3, Slow Days of Togetherness.

I've been listening a lot to that album and it really is fantastic. All very similar music to that, kind of ambient, jazz, etc. This is also from a really good album called Spacious Hearts by a guy called Antonio Carlonico. And this, one of my favourite tracks from it, is Grey Glow.

all sorts of new agey references in that, and a little flavour of John Martin perhaps in the vocals. Next we've got the new single from Sons of Sevilla, which is called Drive by Honey.

And meanwhile, down on the beach, life's a beach this week, with something on Mr. Bongo Records from Mr. Bongo Records Club Volume 8. The first time I heard this, I thought, this sounds like Jose Padilla era Café del Mar.

And that's where the sunset disappears into the water. That was As Ganaderas de Itapúa, and it's called Mare Mansa. This one is the new one from the ever-consistent Phil Meissen, also known as Cantoma. It's Island Beyond.

This next one came out a couple of months ago, but I completely missed it, which is a shame. But it's okay, because I found it now. It's by the wonderful Payphone, who I saw doing a kind of play records and sing over the top session at Pike's Poolside recently, which was really amazing. This is their last single, I guess.

That's the latest and entirely essential 7-inch single on the Kazu Collective label by Maestre Sapo e Seus Camaradas. This, a classic from 1983 by George Ben-Jor, is

0: Hello. Hello, Brighton. And hello, everyone listening, wherever you are. I'm Andy Bainbridge, and we'll have my illustrious friend Felix Dickinson with us in the studio. We're coming live. That's the first time I've actually been in the studio since I started doing 1BTN, and yeah, actually here live with Felix. You there, Felix?
1: I am here. Hello.
0: Hello. I can't hear you.
1: Oh, here we go. Yep, I'm here too. Forgot to put the switch over.
0: Oh, right.
1: Count the mistakes. I bet you get a full bingo card in today.
0: Yeah, so we're here. It's a one-off show. I don't know, well, if you're new or not, our good friend Chris Stoker sadly passed away earlier this year. And we were all really good friends. We ran a party called Bad Passion. Felix was one of our residents. Me, Chris, and Dan Mitchell, and alongside Forsky, our good friend Neil. And yeah, we were just chatting, and I was going to do a show like for Chris. And Felix was like, "Well, why don't we do it together?" And
1: especially as I heard that you said you're going to play loads of my records.
0: Yeah. So that's the idea. We're going to play a lot of the best music got played at the after parties, to be honest. That was where kind of the real party started. So we're going to play a lot of that, and then we're going to play a lot of the stuff that we all played at Bad Passion. And yeah, I think it's going to

0: This is Can't Be Serious by Mountain Number One, version of the original by Ginny.
1: Big shout out to Mo. Yeah, he was actually one of our first guests. I think he was the first guest at the Shacklewell Arms. He turned up with like, I remember rightly, he turned up with like a Tesco carrier bag full of, sorry Mo, it might have been somewhat nicer than a Tesco one. But yeah, carrier bag full of records. And we were like, what the hell, you know? You've got to play for 2 hours. And he absolutely smashed it. Yeah, it was incredible. Yeah, big out anyway. Big shout out to Mo. Hope you're well, mate. You and the fam.

0: That was Straight Up by Bob Welch. A couple shout outs to people messaging in. Annabelle, hiya. Jane, I'm guessing that's Jane Winstanley. Hi. Hi, Jenny Jen. Hi, Sarah. Sarah's in the chat room.
1: Hi, Sarah.
0: Hi, Sarah.
1: Next up, we have got Graveyard People by Traffic. I know Chris absolutely loved Traffic. We all had a kind of mutual affection for Steve Winwood. And I can distinctly remember him playing this record. And it was the first time I'd ever heard it back at his at Rave HQ as the sun was coming down. It was about, I don't know, a lot of people had left. It was about 8 in the morning or something. It was just the perfect track to play. This is Graveyard People. It's not the most nice title for this sunny weather, but yeah, it's a beautiful record. Anyway, check this.

0: Yeah, so this next track, so basically, story is I've DJed with Chris. We set up Bad Passion, and then me and him set up a record label called Not an Animal. We DJed together as a duo kind of thing for nigh on 17 years or something like that, you know. And I mean, in that time, your music, you know, you both go down your different paths and stuff like that, you know. So basically, I went down a more kind of groovy, kind of soulful, jazzy tip.
1: He went
0: in the opposite direction kind of thing. But we'd always meet and we'd always kind of have our bit of that interlocked. But he would always say, the joke was, he'd just say, oh, here's the trumpets. Oh, fucking here's the trumpets. So anyway, but he used to be into his trumpets. He was massively into his trumpets. And I'm going to play this track, which he put me onto. It's by Soft Machine. And he actually put me onto Soft Machine. I wasn't really into them. And, you know, they're incredible. And biggest eternal thanks for that. And I'm going to play this, which is incredible. It's called Over and Above. And it's Soft Machine.
1: I mean, come back with that. Like, actually, the last time I was with Chris, about a week before he sadly died, we were talking about your love of the groove. I'm not going to do your voice because I can't do it for a start, but also because you're right here. But we had a good old laugh about your love of the groove. But when we were going through his records, didn't you say that he had all those groovy records?
0: Yeah, he had them. I was like, look at this, he's got this. He's got it. I can't believe he's got this.
1: He had them all.
0: Anyway, this is Soft Machine. And the trumpet bit is amazing. That's a saxophone, actually.

0: My bike's still on. Big shout out. Just realised my bike. It's going well. Don't panic. Big shout out to Wayne Holland, to Matt Carl, Ben Eagle, and Anthony Daly. Hope you're all well.
1: And a couple more. Keep that level down. Couple shouts to Jason, Kate Connell, and Jorge in Colombia.

This is Cube, Somebody Told Me. There's a couple tracks that we're considering playing from Cube. The other one being Two Heads Are Better Than One, but considering the two heads that are standing by the mics right now, we thought that theory might be disproved.

0: couple more shout outs to people. Charlie, thanks for tuning in. I'm Rotterdam. Hi, Charlie. Shouts to Lizzie and Rusty, to Jake.
1: Cal Morris and Matt Parry as well. Cheers for tuning in.

Love a sexy French vocal. You're very right, Sarah. I was thinking exactly the same thing. I didn't know whether I should slip that in or not, but you're right, he did, and so I'm gonna. And yeah, thanks for reminding us in the chat room.

So these. Oh man, we're like a swan. It's like, well, I hope it sounds all right, but underneath we're all over the shop. Anyway, these next three tracks are kind of like, when I think of Chris, these are the three tracks that come into my head. Yeah, when we were doing Bad Passion and that, and we used to do these mixes and warm-up sets and everything, he would always play these. They're all killer. And the last track, it was the biggest one that I was like, oh, that I've got to get that. And Sarah May finally, like, thankful, very nicely, very kindly, I'll get my words right, she let us go through his record collection not so long ago, and I found it. Just on the off chance, I couldn't remember what the name is, but yeah, I found it, and I'm going to play it. It's the third one, but I'm going to play these three tracks, and yeah, good memories of these ones. Good, really, really good.

0: Big shout out to Johnny, listening, sweating in the sun, and Nick the Record. Hope you're well, mate.
1: And to Debbie as well.
0: And if anyone wants to join us for a swim after on Brighton Beach, we're going down there after this. So yeah, might see you down there.

Yeah, also a big shout out to my boys Hardy and Eden. They want everyone to know that they've got the biggest ice creams. That's great, boys. Well done. Very suitable food for this weather. And they love and miss Chris very, very much, as do we all. Lovely message, boys. Stay cool.

0: So this track is called Shake the Mind by Sea Cat Trance.
1: Yeah, yeah, we used to do a, me and him used to do a night at London Fields called Shake the Mind. Yeah. I can remember one night there was a guy, we used to start about, I think we start at nine or something like that, and it didn't used to kick off till like after like one. And this guy was just going, come on, there's no one dancing, there's no one dancing. He just kept, he just wouldn't leave us alone. We were like, here, man, you know, like, there's plenty of time. And Chris, in the end, just got a hold of him and just, like, literally marched him out. They just, like, marched him out the bar, threw him out, and then just come walking back in. And he didn't even say anything. He just, like, I was like, whoa, go on there, son. Yeah, proud parent moment.

Tell you what, is that many headphones in this studio? It's like giving the two kittens a big ball of wool to play with. I ain't got a clue where I'm coming and going. Anyway, this is very apt for today. The Cure, hot, hot, hot. We all knew Chris was a massive Cure fan, so yeah, get stuck into this one.

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And Jill, hope you're well, darling. Darling, oh my God. Yeah, hope you're well. I'll speak soon.

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1: And you gave one of them to me.

I think I mentioned earlier about Chris's love for a song where you didn't understand what on earth they're talking about. I think that's straight shooter song. This is another one of them. Don't know whether I'm being ignorant. It sounds really incomprehensible. It might just be a language I don't know. So excuse me if that, but anyone who understands it, who can enlighten me as to what on earth they're talking about, whether it is a real language or something, I'd love to know.

So these next two tracks, they kind of became Bad Passion anthems. Chris used to play them. I've got the wrong. Oh, sorry. we've got the kitten's wool ball again. The second one's by Sally Oldfield. They're like that. You would never think these are going to kick off in the club. Well, maybe it's the first one, but the second one, yeah, I used to stand and just go, "What the hell's going on here?" Like it's like some sort of disco folk thing. But they used to go mental. And this first one, it's mad. Like I was 30, around 30, and Chris was like, "Oh, I've got this track. I'm not going to even say what it is. You'll know exactly what it is." But I'd never heard it, and it's kind of like saying, "Have you heard We Wish You a Merry Christmas before when you're 30 or something like that?" I've never heard that. You should listen to that. It's a banger, you know? But yeah, and I can't believe to this day I'd never heard this track till I was 30. But yeah, this used to go mental in Bad Passion. And I'm sure you who used to go will recognise it as soon as it, well, everyone will recognise it when it comes in, apart from me, apparently. But yeah, so here we go.

So, I mean, the shout out for Jen's really for another song by these guys, White Boy Awake. There is a record, Slang Teacher, you probably all know, and we used to have a right giggle, Chris, mainly instigating this over the sleeve to Slang Teacher, which has this very unlikely scene of these guys having a laugh in a bathroom, and there's some dude sitting in a bath with like a loincloth on doing the splits, who Chris christened Larry because he was happy as Larry. And yeah, anyway, we had many a laugh, Jen being part of, about Larry and what Larry was up to today, etc, etc, etc. Check out the sleeve of Slang Teacher by White Boy Wake.

0: So, sorry, mic down again. Oh, have I got...
1: Yeah, it's up.
0: Yeah. So not did only Chris DJ and run nights and everything, he also made music. He did it with me as Bad... Well, he did it with SOS mainly. Me and him did a thing together as Bad Passion. He did stuff with you as well, Felix, innit?
1: He's done something
0: with Felix.
1: He sang this song Fever, which is bloody amazing.
0: But this is a remix that he did of Vivian on his own under Charlie Nobody. It's wicked, so check this.

this track, Can't Fake a Good Time by Jan Akerman, was a real favourite of Chris's and mine, and a lot of people. But so much so that he made a t-shirt with this on it, on his label, Almost Cut My Hair, which a lot of people will know him from. Beautiful clothes.

0: So this next one, can you hear me? Yeah, this next one, I haven't actually got a chance to play this in many clubs because of the lyrical content, but it was a tune that Chris turned me on to back at his after a party one night. Anyway, I think the Brighton community might be a bit more down with the lyrics than some of my dance floors I play to. This is Barbara McKay, and you'll get the lyrics from the song.
1: Hello?

0: So coming up to the end of the show, I've got two tracks left if I can squeeze that in, which I kind of think sum up the two tracks what always got played at the after parties. It used to be really nice as the sun was coming through at Rave HQ with the it was amazing, but these tracks kind of sum up that time for me. Big thanks to anyone who to everyone who kind of listened and who's listening back. Big thanks to Sarah May for letting us go through Chris's records and sticks to kind of put everything together for the day. Love you. And, you know, I just hope thanks, you've all enjoyed it. Big thanks to Felix here.
1: We've been disasters at work.
0: Yeah, and you got off lightly because before we came out here, Felix was practicing singing songs. And I was like, this is going to be gold. But you got off lightly because he's just remembered he was supposed to do it.
1: Yeah, sorry,
0: he didn't manage.
1: We'll
0: maybe it's next time anyway.
1: Next time,
0: but yeah. Hope you've enjoyed it. Big love to Chris, wherever you are, mate.
1: Love you, Chris.
0: Yeah, love you, man. And we're going to play out with these. Yeah, big love to everyone. Thank you.

Thank you.

is the dubiously named Alabaster de Plume, featuring Momoko Jill. It's called Did You Know? What you didn't know, I was having a wrestling match with the microphone, and I think I've actually got it working again now. Well, only you can tell me, actually, but there you go. Before that, you heard Edgar Froese, NGC 891, that's the alternate version. And then Man 2.0 Redshift, Cosmic Kuro's Hold Your Breath mix. A remix from Dicky Continental, Simon Says. That's brand new. And before that, Aya Zindagi, Turbodito and Rags remix. That's from Ilya Ayara. And the brilliant Magic Sofa from Atom TM. Before that, you heard Cara Jackson, Pawn Shop. And with that country tone at the very beginning, Chuck Johnson, Night of the Disappearance. Yeah, you're tuned to Kelvin Andrews on the Down to the Sea and Back monthly special, although we did miss a month last month, but we're back. And on the Mighty One BTN. And this is Lee Ritenour.

Hey, oh my, that's so good. Tiger Bomb. It's a thing called Tokyo Business. Before that, you heard SIRS, a remix which will never be released. That's the actual title. And preceding that, Lonnie Smith, Funk Reaction. So how you doing? I hope you're enjoying the show. You tune to Kelvin Andrews on the Down to the Sea and Back monthly special right here on 1BTN.

Amazing stuff. That's Wallace and Rain. Before that, Heike Miley, Naxpasia Gang. That was preceded by Penguin Cafe, of course, brand new Find Your Feet. And then Charisma's version of Sade, Stronger Than Pride, pitched down for your pleasure. And this is Nicky Nair.

one thing we try and do is play new music and things that we haven't played before on the show. But I've definitely played that before, quite rightly so. Gigi Testa and Moments in Time. And something we haven't played is an extra track from the new Penguin Cafe, and this is called In Rebirth.

totally buzzing about the fact that when I was a teenager, cassettes used to fly around the school playground and we used to listen to music like that when I was 13, 14. It's just absolutely ridiculous. Eddie Henderson, of course, and Butterfly, featuring the brilliant Hubert Laws and Herbie Hancock, M2May, Howard King on drums, just stupid lineup from 1978 in the album's Mahal. You've got to check that out. You can get it on CD, actually, which is, and probably just listen to it on YouTube like you do, but it's well worth a dig. There's so many great tracks on there. Before that, you heard the new Rotary Connection, Hey Love, and The Circling Sun became before that. That was Kohan. And this is Daniel Monaco featuring Marmee and Diak.

Brian Tapioca. Yeah, Lisa Morales. I gotta see you right now.

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Yeah, Lisa Morales. I gotta see you right now. No, it has to be right now. Well, we're about to make a deal with a couple of players. Hernan and Cooper.

0: Frank Arriola. The Alison Morales.
1: There's really no way.
0: No, it has to be right now.
1: 3 hours has gone. It's incredible.
0: Well,
1: it's gone so fast.
0: Make a deal with a couple of players.
1: Been good though.

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For fantasy.

She's out there, local artist, Cult Mix. Before that, you heard Code 61, of course. That's a tech support, new version of Drop the Deal. Morbid Eric Business, Escape from New York, Fire in My Heart, instrumental dub. And before that, OG Wang, Spanish Joint. And just before that, Giovanni, D'Amico, Even the Stones. And this is Dreams of Delvo.

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Still number one.

Check 1, 2. How are we all doing? Hope you're doing well. My name is Parry. I'm going to be taking you through till 10 p.m. this evening. In tonight's show, got a really special guest joining me. It's Brighton-based producer Eter, and he just put out a self-released EP called Infinity Pool, which is a really beautiful record. And in tonight's show, he's going to run through some of the tracks that inspired the EP, and also some of the tracks that listening to his EPs inspired me. It's going to be ambient, down tempo, something quite soothing for this heat. And as always, if you're locked in, give us a signal in the chat room. Let's get into it. I'm going to be playing for the first 15 minutes or so, and I'm going to be passing over to Eter. I'm really looking forward to the show. So stick with us. 1BTN with Parry and Eter.

next one underneath, by an artist called Kisses. Track and title, I Don't Believe It. Such a beautiful song. I'm going to hand the keys over to Ita. He's going to be running through ZP, Infinity Pool, which, yeah, you've got to check out some of the tracks that inspired it. So for the next hour or so, sit back and relax. Enjoy. Locked into the sounds of Parry and Ita on 1BTM.

Thanks for having me along, Parry. On today's show, I'm going to be playing some tracks that inspired my EP, Infinity Pool. I'll also play some of the tracks as well. Again, massive thanks to Parry for having me along tonight. Hope you guys are doing okay. Stay locked to 1BTN. And yeah, hope you enjoy the next hour and a half. Cheers.

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The track is called The Horizon Did It. The track before that was Tim Hecker, Sunset Key Melt. Lovely tune. You're currently locked to 1BTN with me, Eter, and Parry till 10. Hope you've enjoyed the show so far. Stay locked.

a track that just came out. Sebastian Müller. The track was called Nocturne. Into one of the tracks from my EP Infinity Pool that came out last month. This track is called For Every Cloud.

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This track is called Wait Until Then. Before this track, I played Infinity Pool, which is the title track from my EP, which came out last month. If you'd like to check it out, it's available on Bandcamp, Apple Music. 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And yeah, thanks for listening so far. Stay locked. 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

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Hope you guys are staying cool out there. Track currently playing is Lick by Pondlicker. Track before that was Kite Scene by Pure Link. I'm going to be playing for another 15 minutes and then I'm going to pass it back over to Parry. Stay locked. 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

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Track before this was Malibu, Jaded. And now we are listening to the lush tones of GG. I'm going to be passing back over to Parry, who will be playing us out for the next half an hour. Really hope you've enjoyed the mix for the last hour of tracks that have inspired my most recent EP, Infinity Pool, that came out last month. 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

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Go check out Infinity Pool's beautiful record. I'm going to be seeing you out for the next 30 minutes or so, and we're going to lead in with this, probably one of my favourite songs of last year, by an artist called James Kay.

This one, be signing the show out with an artist called SFV Acid. This track, Oakview 33. Big shouts to E-Turf for coming on this evening. It's been really fun to play ambient and down-tempo tracks. Don't often get to do this. So yeah, it's been really good. Hope you've enjoyed the show as much as we've enjoyed it. As mentioned, you can listen back to this show on the 1BTM Mixcloud and SoundCloud. Be sure to go to check out E-Turf's new record, Infinity Pool, out on Bandcamp. But yeah, that's it from us for this edition. Hope you all stay cool. And I'll catch you next month. You've been locked into the sounds of E-Turf and Parry on 1BTN.

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Most of us feel I, ego, myself, my source of consciousness, to be a center of awareness and a source of action that resides in the middle of a bag of skin. And so, we have what I have called the conception of our

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Yes, people. Once again, you're listening to the sounds of the FSR radio show Roundup, exclusively on 1BTN, as I present all the good and soulful stuff that came through my inbox. And what I found online. So glad to present it to you. So let's get into it. Got a lot to fit in. We started off with something chilled, as we always do. Something soulfully classical, as I would say. As presented by Vaghi. And the track you heard was Vita from his Granum album. Real nice stuff from the Hungarian pianist there. Then straight into the sounds of Melanie X, the duo from Nottingham. Out on True Thoughts, another single put out, track called Made to Suffer. And then we went straight into my man from ATL, Musiki Scales, the veteran, I'll call him, the soldier. And the track you heard was The Traveller featuring the great Russell Gunn. And right now, listening to the London beatmaker, something I found on Bandcamp, Nagstar Elizam, or Elizim, and a tune called Come Through. So let's keep the vibes running as we get into, talking of vets, the sounds of The Syndicate, along with E.G. Omar. Keep it locked right here.

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Okay, you're listening to the sounds of the FSR radio show. I'm your host, Daz IQ. 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With this monthly roundup exclusively on Brighton's own 1BTN. So let's get into this rundown in this section. As I said before, got so much to fit in. I doubt I'm going to get it all in, but we'll try. We start off with the hip-hop street soul veterans, The Syndicate. Glad to hear them back on the scene, along with Ejioma, with a track called Different, out on that True Thoughts Records. Then we went straight over to the sounds of Casa Overall, the amazing drummer, vocalist, producer, out on Warp Records. Lil B, Shabazz Palaces, Francis and the Lights. And that's coming from his album, Animals. Definitely need to check that one out. Got some real good vibes going on there. Then talking about good vibes, this man always brings it when it comes to the vibe thing, and his name is Wipe the Needle, featuring my good old brethren and a wicked MC, if I don't say so myself, Stan Steam Smith. And the track you heard was Peace and Love, and that's coming from Wipe the Needle's Hornsy Rise album, out on a Boogie Cafe label. Then going over to Birmingham, UK, with my another good brethren, Carvalho, with a track he sent me, Revolutionary Act, coming soon on an album called Apocalyptic Sun, self-released, so make sure you support that one. Then went into sounds of Chris Tejan with a track called Catiopa from his Small Axes album. And right now you're listening to John Cal Kirby with those 80 fusion vibes. On Pendola, out on Stone's Throw, giving a little taster of his forthcoming album, Blowout. So look out for that one. So let's keep it going as we fall into the sounds of the legend who recently passed, Tony Allen, along with Adrian Young. Keep it locked right here. This is the FSR radio show monthly roundup. As I said before, exclusively on 1BTN.

Just to remind you, listening to the FSR radio show, my name is Daz IQ, giving you like an exclusive monthly rundown of the FSR radio show. All the good stuff, all the good vibes that pricked up my ears. And that gave me a good feeling. Hit the soul. That's what we're talking about. So let's get into it. We started to set off with the legendary Tony Allen. Rest in peace. Along with the future legend, Adrian Young. Coming from the Jazz Is Dead label. And the track you heard was Don't Believe the Dancers. And then the sounds of the Fusion Quartet called Golden Mean from the Mwah Mwah album out on the Jazz Refresh label. Big up to the crew them. And the track you heard was The Hide. Then straight into the boogie esque sounds of Gav Duncan, tune called Something Different, single out now. And right now you're listening to the sounds of